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Playing the music you know and love. This is The Raven, now in Dene. 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Nahe anals eje, idila eja.

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1: 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It is ugly. 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
5: 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Water is life. We will not support any legislation that infringes on our rights or risks the well-being of our peoples. 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

from the state of Vermont, that is the All Night Boogie Band, album number 3, Shut Your Eyes and See, the track If You're Blue and Lonesome. The UK's blues harp master Will Wilde off the top, a new single, the Memphis Slim tune, Stepping Out. And we welcome you to a fresh hour of At the Crossroads right here every week. Brant's Wicker hosting, Mike Braniff is at the controls as engineer, producer, and web guy. You can reach us anytime, atcblues.ca, Facebook, Instagram, Blue Sky, and Threads. In the musical lineup this time, Cedar County Cobras, Bobby Rush and Kenny Wayne Shepherd, Dave Mowat, Maria Muldaur, and the Bone Shakers. Newcomer Jake Soberlak is in the spotlight. The Lee Oscar Harmonicas Classic Cut is a 50s track from blues harp player Forest City Joe. Nova Scotia's singer-songwriter Wayne Nicholson's latest album, I Ain't Getting Paid by the Note, is a nod to a song he recorded with the EastEnders more than a decade ago. From the new project, this is Mixed Up Crazy at the Crossroads.

0: the crossroads with Iowa duo Cedar County Cobras and Mind My Own Business. That's off the band's sophomore album, Sinners and Saints. Wayne Nicholson before that, the new project, I Ain't Getting Paid by the Note, The Cut, Mixed Up Crazy. Born in Hughes, Arkansas in 1926, Joe Benny Pugh was considered one of the top blues harp players of his era, in spite of a limited discography. Raised on a cotton farm, Joe taught himself to play the harmonica, influenced by the first Sonny Boy, John Lee Curtis Williamson. After moving to Chicago in 1947, Joe worked in Muddy Waters' first band before returning to Arkansas in 1955. He was preparing a comeback in Chicago when he died in a car crash in 1960. The Lee Oscar Harmonica's classic cut is off a compilation called Down Home Delta Harmonica. It's shared with blues harpist Polka Dot Slim. Taped in 1959, Forest City Joe's version of Sonny Boy's She Don't Love Me That Way is next at the Crossroads.
1: If you want to play the most expressive sounding harmonica in the world, then play a Lee Oscar.
2: Harmonically yours, Lee Oscar.
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0: Crossroads with Maria Muldaur and Organ Grinder Blues from One Hour Mama, the blues of Victoria Spivey. Singer-songwriter, blues harp player Dave Mowat, Riding in the Moonlight, found on his latest, Crooked Road. 40 Acres How Long by Bobby Rush and Kenny Wayne Shepherd. That's off their 2025 collaboration, Young Fashioned Ways. And Forest City Joe with the Lee Oscar Harmonica's classic cut from 1959, She Don't Love Me That Way. 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Brant Zwicker, your host, and you can reach us 24/7 online, atcblues.ca, Facebook, Instagram, Blue Sky, and Threads. At just 17 years of age, Kamloops, British Columbia's Jake Soberlak is what is known as an old soul. In spite of his youth, Jake writes and plays like a veteran. With an old-school approach to his craft, the singer-songwriter multi-instrumentalist has learned from past influences. The family record collection was a major factor, and places that knowledge on full display in his own material. Jake has a fondness for uncovering long-forgotten blues gems from a half-century ago and reinterpreting the songs in his own way. Jake recently recorded his debut with some of Vancouver's top session players, and after release of a couple of singles, the full project is officially available this week. Two cuts from Jake Soberlak's debut, I'm in Trouble, are in the spotlight in seconds at the Crossroads.
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0: The album is an independent release and the artist is online, jakesoberlack.com. At the Crossroads is written and hosted by Brant Zwicker. The program is engineered and produced by Mike Braniff. The ATC theme is written and performed by Neil Harnett. The award-winning imaging voice is provided by Rosemary Trace. The trio Vinyl Paradise from Malta will wrap things up with 17 Suits. That's off the self-titled debut. The Bone Shakers are in before that with 2025's Live to Be This. The tune Ain't Good Enough for Me is on the way at the Crossroads.
1: This is Dave.
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1: Dave isn't a scientist or an athlete, but Dave regularly does his part to exercise and help fight global warming.
2: You bet I do.
1: His secret? Go for green.
2: Go for green! Woo!
1: Once a week, Dave picks a place that's less than 3 kilometers from his home, like work, the store, or a friend's house.
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0: A new art exhibit is coming to the Roxy Theater. 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
2: What do you want, man?
1: My girl just caught me.
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2: With who?
1: The girl next door, you know? I don't know what to do.
2: Said it wasn't you.
1: All right.

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0: I guess it's just the senselessness, the ridiculousness of it, that these things don't have to happen.
1: On September 19th, 1997, Mike Unsworth's 19-year-old son, Chad, was killed by a drunk driver.
0: You start to realize how preventable these deaths are. You know, people can make other arrangements. There's other choices. They could get a cab, they could stay overnight, they could have somebody else drive them. And there'd be a lot of people left alive in this world today if those choices had been exercised.
1: Something to think about from Mad Canada and this station.
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1: Good morning, here's the latest news and sports on the Raven Radio Network. A local Edmonton company is revolutionizing high-rise maintenance by deploying drones to clean glass services. The drone, which is managed by a ground-based pilot, utilizes a specialized attachment consisting of a sprayer and a squeegee to ensure a thorough clean. The specific technology used in Edmonton allows for cleaning windows at heights of up to 100 feet. This mechanical approach allows for a level of speed that traditional window cleaning methods struggle to match. The deployment of window cleaning drones in Edmonton is part of a much larger global shift toward automated aerial services. According to the report, the global drones services market is on a trajectory to reach billions of dollars in value within the coming years. This transition reflects a broader trend where industries are looking to drones to solve logistical challenges and reduce operational costs. Nominations officially opened up on Saturday for the right to be named the official dog of the 2026 Grey Cup Festival. Dogs of all shapes and sizes are eligible to be nominated. The new dog mare will have their portrait displayed at Pixel Park, receive a custom dog tag and Merrill sash, a custom dog ice cream flavor, and a Paws in Color pet portrait provided by Village Ice Cream. It will also be invited to appear in Grey Cup promotional material, including photos and social media, and to participate in Grey Cup Festival and Calgary's Cultural and Entertainment District events. Nominations will be accepted through September 27th, with online voting in the primaries through October 11th. At that point, the top 10 will be selected, with a new dog mare named October 27th. City officials say outdoor water restrictions are not expected for Calgary as electrical work shuts down parts of the Bears Paw water treatment plant. Water supply will temporarily dip this week during the shutdown, but restrictions won't be necessary thanks to cooler temperatures and lower seasonal demand. The work is tied to construction of a new pumping station for the North Calgary Water Servicing Project and will reduce system capacity for several days. Officials say residents should continue following regular watering schedules and practice basic conservation, but no new limits are anticipated. The city will monitor conditions and adjust if needed. This week's work is separate from the expected October shutdown, when the new Bears Paw South feeder main will be connected to the existing system. That four-week period will require Stage 4 outdoor water restrictions and indoor conservation while final repairs are completed. Taking a look at your sports, the Edmonton Elks have clinched a playoff spot after a 53-16 win over the Calgary Stampeders on Saturday. This will be the Elks' first time in the playoffs since 2019. Meanwhile, Calgary dropped their record to 5-8 and 4 points behind the third-place Winnipeg Blue Bombers. Calgary's next game will come against the winless Ottawa Redblacks, while the Elks will head to Toronto to take on the Argonauts on Saturday. And in Major League Baseball action, the Toronto Blue Jays will start up a three-game series against the Detroit Tigers tonight. The Jays are coming off a series win on Sunday against the Baltimore Orioles, which saw Vladimir Guerrero Jr. hit his first home run at home this season. Jose Soriano will get the start for the Jays against Tigers right-hander Troy Melton. First pitch for tonight's game is 5:07. That is your latest news in sports on the Raven Radio Network. 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
1: Let's now get a look at your Raven weather forecast. We'll start up north in the Edmonton-Leduc area. Today, mainly cloudy, 30% chance of showers late in the morning with a high of 15. And tonight's clear and a low of 4. And heading down south to the Calgary-Strathmore area. Today, rain ending in the morning, then a mix of sun and cloud with a high of 15 and a UV index of 4 or moderate. And tonight's cloudy with a 30% chance of showers and a low of 6.
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Billy Ocean, it's Get Out of My Dreams, Get Into My Car. This is the Raven Radio Network. Happy Monday, everyone. It is Jackson joining you to start off the week. I hope everyone had a great weekend, and we have some great music to start us off this week with Hootie and the Blowfish, OMC, and this one with Mark Cohn on the Raven.

0: Piece of My Heart by Janis Joplin. You heard it on the Raven Radio Network. And I want to bring up my question of the day today, which is currently up on the Raven Facebook page. Today, I want to know, what is your favorite movie genre to watch? Personally, for me, I used to be a big horror movie guy when I was younger. Loved watching horror movies with my cousins all the time. But now they're just kind of too scary for me. If I'm being honest, I just rarely watch them anymore. So I would say comedy. I like the Adam Sandler movies, so I'd probably go with comedy. But if you guys do want to tell me your favorite movie genre to watch, you can do so by telling me on Facebook or sending me a text at 780-496-7717.
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A song that was just released the last month, Presto Pablo with Don't Wanna Know. 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If you're looking for a seller near you or more information, you can head on over to radiobingo.ca. 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

0: Beat It with Michael Jackson on the Raven Radio Network, and today's a big day because Gordon Ramsay's Hell's Kitchen is officially opening its doors at the River Cree Resort and Casino. So the grand opening is going to be at 4 o'clock, and the new restaurant will bring Ramsay's signature dining concept to the River Cree, offering guests a menu inspired by the hit television series. So appetizers like Baked Bannock, Three Sisters Salad, and Braised Bison Short Rib are just some of the menu items there. So that is the Gordon Ramsay's Hell's Kitchen officially opening up at the River Cree Resort and Casino today at 4 o'clock. If you're looking for some more details, you can head on over to ravenradio.ca.
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Enrique Iglesias, It's Escape, Monday morning with Jackson, and we are coming up to 7 o'clock, which means I'm going to have another look at your news, sports, and weather. Here's a release from Sum 41, Landmines. It's on The Raven.

Good morning. Here's the latest news and sports on the Raven Radio Network. A local Edmonton company is revolutionizing high-rise maintenance by deploying drones to clean glass services. The drone, which is managed by a ground-based pilot, utilizes a specialized attachment consisting of a sprayer and a squeegee to ensure a thorough clean. The specific technology used in Edmonton allows for cleaning windows at heights of up to 100 feet. This mechanical approach allows for a level of speed that traditional window cleaning methods struggle to match. The deployment of window cleaning drones in Edmonton is part of a much larger global shift toward automated aerial services. According to the report, the global drones services market is on a trajectory to reach billions of dollars in value within the coming years. This transition reflects a broader trend where industries are looking to drones to solve logistical challenges and reduce operational costs. Nominations officially opened up on Saturday for the right to be named the official dog of the 2026 Grey Cup Festival. Dogs of all shapes and sizes are eligible to be nominated. The new dog mare will have their portrait displayed at Pixel Park, receive a custom dog tag and Merrill sash, a custom dog ice cream flavor, and a Paws in Color pet portrait provided by Village Ice Cream. It will also be invited to appear in Grey Cup promotional material, including photos and social media,

0: and to participate in Grey Cup Festival and Calgary's Cultural and Entertainment District events. Nominations will be accepted through September 27th, with online voting in the primaries through October 11th. At that point, the top 10 will be selected, with a new dog mayor named October 27th. City officials say outdoor water restrictions are not expected for Calgary as electrical work shuts down parts of the Bears Paw water treatment plant. Water supply will temporarily dip this week during the shutdown, but restrictions won't be necessary thanks to cooler temperatures and lower seasonal demand. The work is tied to construction of a new pumping station for the North Calgary Water Servicing Project and will reduce system capacity for several days. Officials say residents should continue following regular watering schedules and practice basic conservation, but no new limits are anticipated. The city will monitor conditions and adjust if needed. This week's work is separate from the expected October shutdown, when the new Bears Paw South feeder main will be connected to the existing system. That four-week period will require Stage 4 outdoor water restrictions and indoor conservation while final repairs are completed. Taking a look at your sports, the Edmonton Elks have clinched a playoff spot after a 53-16 win over the Calgary Stampeders on Saturday. This will be the Elks' first time in the playoffs since 2019. Meanwhile, Calgary dropped their record to 5-8 and 4 points behind the third-place Winnipeg Blue Bombers. Calgary's next game will come against the winless Ottawa Redblacks, while the Elks will head to Toronto to take on the Argonauts on Saturday. And in Major League Baseball action, the Toronto Blue Jays will start up a three-game series against the Detroit Tigers tonight. The Jays are coming off a series win on Sunday against the Baltimore Orioles, which saw Vladimir Guerrero Jr. hit his first home run at home this season. Jose Soriano will get the start for the Jays against Tigers right-hander Troy Melton. First pitch for tonight's game is 5:07. That is your latest news in sports on the Raven Radio Network. 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
0: Let's now get a look at your Raven weather forecast. We'll start up north in the Edmonton-Leduc area. Today, mainly cloudy, 30% chance of showers late in the morning with a high of 15. And tonight's clear and a low of 4. And heading down south to the Calgary-Strathmore area. Today, rain ending in the morning, then a mix of sun and cloud with a high of 15 and a UV index of 4 or moderate. And tonight's cloudy with a 30% chance of showers and a low of 6.
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Love Me Two Times by The Doors. Jackson here with you on this Monday morning, and let's just keep the rock and roll coming this morning with Evanescence. This is The Raven.

0: Boston and peace of mind. You're listening to the Raven Radio Network. And coming up tonight at the Scotiabank Saddle Dome in Calgary is the next gen showcase between the Calgary Flames rookies and the Edmonton Oilers rookies. That's going to be starting up at 6 o'clock. It's $10 to get in, and all the proceeds will be going to the Calgary Flames Foundation. Who knows? You could be watching the next Connor McDavid out there. That is the Next Gen Showcase coming up tonight at the Scotiabank Saddle Dome. If you're looking for more details, you can head on over to ravenradio.ca.
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0: A new art exhibit is coming to the Roxy Theater. 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

0: Vaseline. It's the Stone Temple Pilots on this Monday morning, and it is now time for my jam of the day. And back in 1983, David Bowie released this song.
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0: That was my jam of the day, A China Girl by David Bowie, which was released on April 14th of 1983 and part of his album Let's Dance. Then back on this day in 1984, David Bowie won Video of the Year for My Jam of the Day, China Girl, at the first MTV Video Awards.
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The Georgia Satellites with Battleship Chains, and we are coming up to 8 o'clock, which means I'm going to have your final look of the morning at your news, sports, and weather very soon. We're not quite there yet. Let's get through a few more songs. This one, Closing Time by Semisonic. It's on The Raven.

Good morning. Here's the latest news in sports on the Raven Radio Network. A local Edmonton company is revolutionizing high-rise maintenance by deploying drones to clean glass surfaces. The drone, which is managed by a ground-based pilot, utilizes a specialized attachment consisting of a sprayer and a squeegee to ensure a thorough clean. The specific technology used in Edmonton allows for cleaning windows at

0: heights of up to 100 feet. This mechanical approach allows for a level of speed that traditional window cleaning methods struggle to match. The deployment of window cleaning drones in Edmonton is part of a much larger global shift toward automated aerial services. According to the report, the global drones services market is on a trajectory to reach billions of dollars in value within the coming years. This transition reflects a broader trend where industries are looking to drones to solve logistical challenges and reduce operational costs. Nominations officially opened up on Saturday for the right to be named the official dog of the 2026 Grey Cup Festival. Dogs of all shapes and sizes are eligible to be nominated. The new dog mare will have their portrait displayed at Pixel Park, receive a custom dog tag and Merrill sash, a custom dog ice cream flavor, and a paws in color pet portrait provided by Village Ice Cream. It will also be invited to appear in Grey Cup promotional material, including photos and social media, and to participate in Grey Cup Festival and Calgary's Cultural and Entertainment District events. Nominations will be accepted through September 27th, with online voting in the primaries through October 11th. At that point, the top 10 will be selected, with a new dog mayor named October 27th. City officials say outdoor water restrictions are not expected for Calgary as electrical work shuts down parts of the Bears Paw water treatment plant. Water supply will temporarily dip this week during the shutdown, but restrictions won't be necessary thanks to cooler temperatures and lower seasonal demand. The work is tied to construction of a new pumping station for the North Calgary Water Servicing Project and will reduce system capacity for several days. Officials say residents should continue following regular watering schedules and practice basic conservation, but no new limits are anticipated. The city will monitor conditions and adjust if needed. This week's work is separate from the expected October shutdown, when the new Bears Paw South feeder main will be connected to the existing system. That four-week period will require Stage 4 outdoor water restrictions and indoor conservation while final repairs are completed. Taking a look at your sports, the Edmonton Elks have clinched a playoff spot after a 53-16 win over the Calgary Stampeders on Saturday. This will be the Elks' first time in the playoffs since 2019. Meanwhile, Calgary dropped their record to 5-8 and 4 points behind the third-place Winnipeg Blue Bombers. Calgary's next game will come against the winless Ottawa Redblacks, while the Elks will head to Toronto to take on the Argonauts on Saturday. And in Major League Baseball action, the Toronto Blue Jays will start up a three-game series against the Detroit Tigers tonight. The Jays are coming off a series win on Sunday against the Baltimore Orioles, which saw Vladimir Guerrero Jr. hit his first home run at home this season. Jose Soriano will get the start for the Jays against Tigers right-hander Troy Melton. First pitch for tonight's game is 5:07. That is your latest news in sports on the Raven Radio Network. 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
0: Let's now get a look at your Raven weather forecast. We'll start up north in the Edmonton-Leduc area. Today, mainly cloudy, 30% chance of showers late in the morning with a high of 15. And tonight's clear and a low of 4. And heading down south to the Calgary-Strathmore area, today rain ending in the morning, then a mix of sun and cloud with a high of 15 and a UV index of 4 or moderate. And tonight's cloudy with a 30% chance of showers and a low of 6.
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New Orleans is sinking, and it's by the Tragically Hip, and we are officially at the halfway point of our time together this morning. I hope everyone's mornings are treating them well so far. We'll be chatting until 10 o'clock. Here's Tom Petty's A Face in the Crowd on The Raven.

0: A track from The Who here on the Raven Radio Network. And once again, today's question of the day is up on the Raven Facebook page. And today I want to know on this Monday, what is your favorite movie genre to watch? Personally, for me, I'm a big comedy guy. Love the funny movies. Always get me laughing. And it's a great time. But if you guys do want to tell me your favorite movie genre to watch, you can tell me on Facebook or send me a text at 780-496-7717.
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3: The third annual Every Child Matters traditional feast and round dance is coming up Saturday, September 19th. 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

and Emotions Obsession. Jackson with you on this Monday morning. And like I was talking a little bit earlier, Radio Bingo is back on Mondays. And today's bingo jackpot is $10,000 on our sister stations, CFWE, as well as CJWE. If you're looking for some information on Radio Bingo, maybe you've never played, you can head on over to radiobingo.ca. Here's a 1990 release, Wiggle It by Two in a Room. This is The Raven.

0: Bend Me, Shape Me by the American Breed. You heard it on the Raven Radio Network, and it's time to do some celebrity birthday mentions for September 14th. We'll start off with movie actor Melissa Leo. She turned 66 and played Alice, the mother and manager of boxers Mickey and Dickie Ward in the Oscar-winning film The Fighter. Her performance earned her a Screen Actors Guild Award, a Golden Globe Award, and an Oscar for Best Supporting Actress. We also have NBA player Jimmy Butler. He turns 37, was drafted 30th overall by the Chicago Bulls in 2011, then he began playing for the Miami Heat in 2019 and helped lead the team to the 2020 and 2023 NBA Finals. If it is your birthday today or somebody that you know, give me a call, send me a text, 780-496-7717.
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From 1981, Straight Lines and Letting Go. And we're just going to keep the music rolling on this Monday morning and go to Come As You Are with Nirvana. It's on The Raven.

0: Is she really going out with him?
1: 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Let's ask her.
0: Betty, is that Jimmy's ring you're wearing?
1: Mm-hmm. Gee, it must be great riding with him.
0: Is he picking you up after school?

Mr. Big Stuff by Gene Knight. Happy Monday, everyone. It is 9:08 with Jackson. I hope everyone is having an awesome start to their week. Let's keep the great music coming this morning. It's Kelly Clarkson and Stronger on The Raven.

0: A 1987 release from the Jitters here on the Raven Radio Network. And it's time to bring up my question of the day. And today I want to know, what is your favorite movie genre to watch? And we got a few answers on Facebook. Lorraine says thriller or Who Did It movies. Kevin says Western. Will says anything World War II. And Mona says scary, suspenseful movies, especially around this time of year. Yeah, spooky season is definitely on its way. Personally, for me, when I was a kid, I used to be a big horror movie guy. Like, my cousin would come over and we'd be watching horror movies all the time. But now, honestly, I'm kind of scared of them. Like, I can't handle them. Every time there's a jump scare, I'm jumping out of my seats. Don't want to watch a horror movie with me. So I'm going to stick to comedy movies. Now, Adam Sandler, those movies are great. If you guys do want to tell me, though, your favorite movie genre, you can do so by telling me on Facebook or giving me a call, sending me a text, 780-496-7717.
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0: A new art exhibit is coming to the Roxy Theater. 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

Take Me Home Tonight with Eddie Money, 928 on this Monday morning. And I was going to give a quick traffic update, but I'm not seeing much in terms of traffic. There was a couple incidents in Calgary this morning. First off, there was an incident on 10th Ave and 19th Street Southwest. That has been cleared up. There was also a pretty big one on southbound Stoney Trail at 17th Ave Southeast. That lasted about 2 hours, but that one has also been cleared up, which is good to see. But if you guys happen to see anything else on those roads, give me a call. Send me a text, 780-496-7717. Let's go to a track from Soundgarden. This is The Raven.

0: Sammy Hagar's Your Love is Driving Me Crazy. You heard it on the Raven Radio Network. And let's get a quick look at the weather forecast for the week. We'll start down in Calgary today, 15 with the periods of rain. Tomorrow, 60% chance of showers, high of 11. And Wednesday, Thursday, Friday, absolutely looking beautiful. We'll start off Wednesday, 18 and sunny. Thursday, 22 and sunny. And then Friday, 21 and sunny. So we'll head up north now to Edmonton. Today, 16. Tomorrow, 16 and mainly sunny. Wednesday, Thursday, Friday, once again, looking very, very nice. We'll start off Wednesday, 21 and sunny. Thursday, 22 and sunny. And then Friday, 22 and a mix of sun and cloud. Right now in Edmonton, it is 11. And in Calgary, it is 10.
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Hole again, and it's with Atomic Kitten, 947 on this Monday morning, and that is going to be it for me today. Thank you to everyone for tuning in this morning. Hope everyone has a great rest of their day to start off the week. Here's Genesis with Invisible Touch. 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

0: This is a look at your national Indigenous news. I'm Daryl Stranger. Ganugaming First Nation in Ontario says the Ontario Provincial Police has agreed in principle to develop a long-term written policing framework to address the community's safety concerns. The Ojibwe community northeast of Thunder Bay first declared a state of emergency in May of 2024 over issues related to violence and drug trafficking. The First Nation says it has spent about $1.6 million on its own security measures since May, when it hired the security group Anishinaabe Ambassadors Inc. to help prevent illegal drug-related activities. Ganugaming is primarily served by the Anishinaabek Police Service with support from the OPP. From June 22nd to August 13th, the First Nation says community-funded checkpoints operations recorded over 22,000 vehicles being processed, with 27 drug-related seizure incidents and at least 42 items seized or recovered, and 13 alcohol-related incidents and 16 open alcohol containers confiscated, with one weapon being transferred to the OPP. The First Nation said the OPP made verbal commitments to form a public safety partnership with the First Nation, with identified senior OPP leadership, and a 30-day timeline for a follow-up meeting has been announced. A local filmmaker from the Satellite Cree Nation in Alberta is premiering her film Bannock is Love at the Toronto International Film Festival. With more on the movie Bannock is Love, here is Joanna Luna.
1: Indigenous filmmaker Tyra Delver from Satellite Cree Nation is featuring her film at Toronto International Film Festival. Her film is called Bannock is Love, and we caught up with her.
2: So Bannock is Love is about community and love that surrounds bannock making. And it's an incredibly personal story of myself, but also I feel that many of the audience members can connect to it in many different ways, whether it's seeing the particular brand of bannock that we use, or, you know, just seeing the love in what bannock represents. I think that it's truly hard to miss, you know, and it's something that I'm really proud that I made. The moment came and it's here, and it's quite spectacular, I think.
1: In Edmonton, I'm Joanna Luna.
0: A new project dedicated to educating the public about the grandfather teachings of Indigenous people has been unveiled in Regina's Normanview neighborhood. Sunday at Ken Jenkins Park, a medicine wheel with four distinct colors was showcased, along with a board describing the seven grandfather teachings, those being wisdom, love, respect, courage, honesty, humility, and truth. The park was selected for the project since many children and families who live in the area could benefit from the historic Indigenous knowledge. The medicine wheel is also meant to create a welcoming space for reflection, learning, and community connection. Roughly 4 years of preparation went into the project, and at the site, people can scan a QR code with their phones to learn more about the teachings. There is also a board at the park describing the seven grandfather teachings and the animals that represent each teaching. That's a look at your National Indigenous News.
3: 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Built by the community, for the community, creating jobs and building futures together.
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0: Station. You're listening to 89.3 The Raven, and it's time for Conversational Dene with Mary Ruling. Living in Northern Canada, Mary wants to do her part to preserve the Dene language. Here's Mary Ruling with Conversational Dene on The Raven.
1: Hello, welcome to Conversational Dene. I'm Mary Ruling. In today's episode, I will talk about the different phobias that people suffer from. So phobia, they come in many different forms. Whether it's a fear of heights, flying, or a fear of spiders. And today I'm going to share how to express these different fears in Dene. Kut Dene sunchine a bagastia sedut a phobia hulye Dene a sijanal jure. Ant ijanil jersey. Narava da chani nahitene channel jaru nahitene kuradze channel jaru cha silketa bechone jaru dene ayi they suffer from ayi a aikastiasan dene a translator's tiasa a phobia. And I will start with the phobia of untidiness, disorder or untidiness. So that's a fear, and that's called untaxophobia. Untaxophobia. The quaho jeru dana quint ich adile tia assisin tahila horil inchini bequest isi hello harlum si taco si bejerile. Ajer the Hunlin Lu Hati Yisin Horalk al Ahrelk or Horalk Ali Ahrelk Alini Kontia Ku Kont Ile De A phobia anxiety at in la A Mesta in De Ku stress out at in A Ait a Nahitana Kodant Asa. And then we have a fear of being ridiculed. Catadlaphobia, huli, catadlaphobia, fear of being ridiculed. Then Donut I dana kunt ek e nashneo na yaltide. I kunt ibejanil jerla. You fear that. Saku uncles in dana yaltia. Aye de cara gelophobia. Hulye tundi estihunizi de aye sijanil jer. Bayat hijatile hijanilger. Then there's like aclaphobia, fear of darkness. I think I have that one. I always sleep with the light on every night. I fear the dark, so I must have that. Aclaphobia, danenelger, tsalt eslahunt a tsatilini. Sikost ilabach anishjer, bank and ilkanun thitinchi. Eakunt isets ita ansai phobia, aclaphobia hulye. And then there's a fear of heights, narada okathingach anishjer, acrophobia hulye. Cuts a dilly the link, a cutting a hot doe continents in the Kuaha Noradaya high rise elevator. You're cutting yare, you la winner the honish in shiny. Cont con nil a la don't ask nil jura, fear of heights in the acrophobia, hulye. Yeah, a sinoradak at another hot doe.

Aerophobia, fear of flying. Aerophobia, snide, zenet ahi plane, zenet edge an ager. A yats a dealer, a yahan trip can rabe. Train go to a lally car, class for chinyades, a hazan kuntu, zenet edge an ager de. So that is aerophobia, fear of flying. Then we have algophobia, which is a fear of pain. Then a yas castel nishent a yazi a yadeut abadueut athal vihanidano a kunt its in phobia of its ide. A yahajare could do a snilla anxiety of its ant ear. And then we have another one of amaxophobia, fear of riding in a car. Ku eide kaspes chenyets an agade a yur the anxiety in its anti, a fear in its ear. Niljura. Taspesh chene, donana kedu, sahel accidentally hasan tani ventaoto, taspesh chenahi dena, taspesh chenyets, zeridile, channel jur, a fear of riding in a car, a maxophobia, hulye. And there's all sorts of fears. There's even fear of men, fear of air. I don't know. I've never met anyone like that, that fear the air we breathe. So I'm gonna not do that one. And then we have a fear, anginophobia, hulye. A fear of choking. A lot of people have that. I know several. Not several, maybe two people that are like that, fear of choking. So when they eat, it takes them forever because they chew their food like 20, 30 times before they can swallow it. And they always have carrying water because they have a fear of choking. And I guess that's real enough, choking. One of my uncles did choke, and he passed away, but he was by himself. And then we have angrophobia, a fear of anger. Thank you for tuning in. We will be right back after the break.

Welcome back to Conversational Dene. I'm Mary Ruling. Getting back to phobia, fear is natural. Fear is healthy. Fear is temporary. It's just a survival response to danger. But phobia is intense and an anxiety disorder which can disrupt daily lives. So a tanenaljer asiganiljer ya sont ilasa dere sastajaniljer de chenyatsanaga ayi sont ila kuwe phobia nets inde tidagare ho anziniljera ayi a ba anet e denk ant ilat iun ya netfine zon lelat iun hin kulat in la konti phobia net side la tasi da ans in chanel jere phobia hulie. And here's another one. Monophobia or autophobia is an intense anxiety about being in solitude. And it gives you racing heart, dizziness, and panic. Kuyide then a solitude than another had do it, Nal Gerardo Anzi, a ya adore Lien Lat in law. Banetinal Tlao, Netine Zulu, Nil Gerard in a ye solitude than another had do it. And we have a fear of, water. Lots of people have fear of water. They think they're going to drown as soon as they get on a lake, even in a boat with a life jacket. People, I know a person that's like that. They won't step foot in the water. And that's called aquaphobia. Excuse me. Nahi den tujanaljur la. Taket akali hadue. Then a yenithakine. A dure life jacket. La vespa atzalali. Narilyata kolo. Asunal jarola kont ibits ide phobia bits ide ya tuchanal jarda anstuea. And then we have arachnophobia. That's what I have. Ugh, spiders, fear of spiders. Kuratzich onestur duelasi. Tok anestisi halunk anes in. Yok anes in chintilk anes in. Harlun's eradas hayu ayorotun is titila guradzi natinistana. A phobia sits in kisi arachnophobia hulye. Guradzi janutonish jira. Sidain kost ilutusan dana shankunt atasan. And then we have astrophobia. That's a fear of thunder and lightning. The other night, oh, that was loud. Kaboom, kaboom. The thunder was just extremely loud. But I love that. I'm not scared of that. And that's called astrophobia. Dene, thunder, arelyale chu, lightning, yak ots altej anal jirlini kunt ilayi. Phobia, bitsin. I have a granddaughter that was like that. She would be just shaken when there was a thunderstorm, and she would hide under her blanket. Kuye saraze kunti chanel jurnia, yakotzaltichu arel yale. El eon shinitz er yatzen kuno verde, kusisinne la hrist aye arel yal chu yakotzaltie. And, another type of phobia
is fear of spending money. Well, that could be classified as cheap, maybe. I'm not sure. Chromatophobia. Kolye, fear of spending money. Natsampastun sihoril ila. Phobia ant iluto. Claustrophobia is fear of confined spaces. Claustrophobia de ayay horinchila fintare hodarin lao yak it idotiu erdo dilanta danashankont ijanal chola. Yeah, plain yet at a lit ikunt ala. Yeah, confined space lant a claustrophobia, dubbits idit dana. Ba ahonel yenle, ba dana, ba bahonel yenle la kohunti the daddy. And there's also a fear of climbing. Climaphobia, climacophobia. Call ye then a fake el kahout ho, shachon a chak el kaha sinny. A ye channel jury, a ye a phobia, hulyela, sit a kawa sailor, coconorel daddy. Then a but directly not at inland, a sentia count or cattail in an arava, te shachot a cattail sinny. Your lanarava, your tillak at a. Then the notation da ayit a bitch on a jolant ola hanets el tide dula aya. And then there's also a fear of clowns. Not sure where that came from. Clowns. Nobody ever used to be scared of clowns before. They used to be the hit of the party, and now a lot of people are. I think it came from a movie. That clown killer or something, if I remember correctly. If my memory serves me right, I think there was a movie like that. And now we have people that are have a fear of clowns. Chorophobia, if I even, I don't know if I said that right. But anyways, people have a fear of clowns. Thank you for tuning in. We will be right back after the break.

0: Welcome back to Conversational Dinner. I'm Mary Ruling. Getting back to different types of phobias, which causes anxiety, nausea, panic attacks. There are maybe 50 or more of them, but I'm only doing some that I know of. So I'll do the next one, which is fear of cats. Allurophobia, fear of cats, allurophobia. The word cat in Dene language is balachize. So some people are really scared of cats, and it might be because of an attack from a cat, a scratch or a bite. But some have this old, I don't know whether it's a tale or not, but I've heard that a long, long time ago, a cat had killed a newborn baby by sticking its tail in its mouth. And I know a lot of people around here, when they see a cat, they tend to shy away from it. So that might be it. But I have a nice cat here. It's no problem. It's a lovable, pretty white cat. Yeah, so the phobia is called balachize chonejure. Balachize chonejure. And fear of crowds. So when you're in a crowd, entomophobia is the name of it, entomophobia. So enoclophobia. That's an intense, irrational fear of crowds. You're worried about being trapped or trampled in a large crowd. And then we have fear of insects, entomophobia. That's an extreme, irrational, and persistent fear of insects. I have that, I think. I am usually scared of pine beetles, and spiders are my worst fears. So Ayit Adana Gratze Janel Jer, Gratze Yile, Talum Sik, Etch Agu Janel Jer, Lene Conte, Entomophobia Huli, Ayit Clanten Cont Ola, Good Date Habakanel Clade, Adal Gusu, Dazilu, the Badilenda, Cont Oatisan. And there's fear of dentists. Oh, I think everybody has that. Dentophobia. Dana beguse ljic analjere. Und es antel zinla dodis ne neguja nastadu. It is kind of scary. And so I did the clown one, and I research why people are scared of clowns, and it says because they think under the heavy makeup there's evil faces lurking. Evil people wear clown faces to abduct little children and so forth. And then there's a fear of dogs, cynophobia. And that's understandable as well, because you go to someone's house, you see two big dogs, you're not going to enter. You'll stop in your tracks or sit in your vehicle until someone comes out. So I understand that part. Fear of mirrors, catagelophobia. Catagelophobia, fear of mirrors. Fear of mirrors is fear of mirrors of one's own reflection or of seeing something supernatural. I remember way back when I was a child, people used to cover their mirrors before they went to bed, and I think that was the reason, because they think that was a porthole to another world, and the spirits would come through there. That's why they covered their mirrors with blankets or whatnot, or towels, and that's called fear of mirrors. Catagelphobia. Huliela. Kuye danel jura. Hanis banasniu. Dana luso mea. Ben nusel in darin le shinela. Net dana tesa nida. Bayots in si hat de la deni lanat at dentayan de uto tatrasi. Chakra si spirit bayutsi badut in ha deni lana. E akodeish in shini. That's another fear. So obesophobia is fear of gaining weight. E yide dana nelcher hakadne cha shetinu. Mut ala shetinu yazin da yin shetin shini. A yede obesophobia huliela. And another one is fear of sleep, somniphobia. Nagatana net taste a ciganat kyoto, thanvi honey lanabachon, eafeti, thanvi honey lanabachon, eafeti silola, a yet it shon't have fear lai, phobia. Thank you for tuning in, Marsicho. Have a great day, everyone.
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3: They have their legislation. They make up the policies, the legislations that they create, but those are man-made laws. In our culture, we have our laws too, but these laws are our inherent right, and these inherent right will give us our self-determination on our path here on Mother Earth, and that's called sovereignty. We become strong.
1: On June 16th, the Carney government tabled Bill C-37, the new First Nations water legislation behind closed doors and without the input of treaty nations. We will not support any legislation that infringes on our inherent rights and risks the well-being of our peoples. Did you know CSC has a monthly newsletter? 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
2: 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Ix to ye. 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

F-less. Well, I shake all over, and you know why. I'm sure it's love, honey, that's no lie. 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

This is a look at your national Indigenous news. I'm Daryl Stranger. Ganugaming First Nation in Ontario says the Ontario Provincial Police has agreed in principle to develop a long-term written policing framework to address the community's safety concerns. The Ojibwe community northeast of Thunder Bay first declared a state of emergency in May of 2024 over issues related to violence and drug trafficking. The First Nation says it has spent about $1.6 million

0: Nation said the OPP made verbal commitments to form a public safety partnership with the First Nation with identified senior OPP leadership, and a 30-day timeline for a follow-up meeting has been announced. A local filmmaker from the Satellite Cree Nation in Alberta is premiering her film Bannock is Love at the Toronto International Film Festival. With more on the movie Bannock is Love, here is Joanna Luna.
1: Indigenous filmmaker Tyra Delver from Satellite Cree Nation is featuring her film at Toronto International Film Festival. Her film is called Bannock is Love, and we caught up with her.
2: So Bannock is Love is about community and love that surrounds bannock making. And it's an incredibly personal story of myself, but also I feel that many of the audience members can connect to it in many different ways, whether it's seeing the particular brand of bannock that we use, or, you know, just seeing the love in what bannock represents. I think that it's truly hard to miss, you know, and it's something that I'm really proud that I made. The moment came and it's here, and it's quite spectacular, I think.
1: In Edmonton, I'm Joanna Luna.
0: A new project dedicated to educating the public about the grandfather teachings of Indigenous people has been unveiled in Regina's Normanview neighborhood. Sunday at Ken Jenkins Park, a medicine wheel with four distinct colors was showcased, along with a board describing the seven grandfather teachings, those being wisdom, love, respect, courage, honesty, humility, and truth. The park was selected for the project since many children and families who live in the area could benefit from the historic Indigenous knowledge. The medicine wheel is also meant to create a welcoming space for reflection, learning, and community connection. Roughly 4 years of preparation went into the project, and at the site, people can scan a QR code with their phones to learn more about the teachings. There is also a board at the park describing the seven grandfather teachings and the animals that represent each teaching. That's a look at your National Indigenous News.
3: The National Indigenous News is sponsored by GenCoal. Built by the community, for the community, creating jobs and building futures together.
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at home as we get our work weeks off and running once again. Hope everyone's got a great day going so far. We got all kinds of great stuff coming up to show. My question of the day, my great song of the day at in 2 and 3 o'clock. Look at news, sports, and weather at 4 and 5. And in between that, all kinds of great music. So kick back, relax, and spend a bit of your Monday afternoon with me. Let's keep the great tracks going. Here is Glass Tiger. It's I'm Still Searching on The Raven.

0: 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Now, my question of the day today, I think is going to get a lot of play. Today, I want to know, what is one item that you own a ridiculous amount of? And this comes after I had to sort through all of my sports and Pokemon cards last night because I had bumped into the shelf and it just a bunch fell. I have binders full of these cards, Pokemon and sports cards. So that is my answer. What is one item that you own a ridiculous amount of? Give me a call, send me a text, let me know. 780-496-7717.
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Nelly Furtado, I'm Like a Bird on the Raven Radio Network. Just a quick traffic update for folks in Edmonton. EPS just put out a press release. They are investigating a collision, in the area of 34th Street and 76th Avenue. That road the roads at those intersections are closed and motorists are being asked to seek alternate routes. So 34th Street, 76th Avenue in Edmonton, collision in the area. Police are investigating. Roads at the intersection are closed. So just keep that in mind. Here now is the Grand Funk Railroad, Word American Band on the Raven Radio Network.

0: Creed, One Last Breath on the Raven Radio Network. It is Daryl with you on this Monday afternoon. Hope everyone's having a great Monday. Just going to add one thing to traffic. So the earlier incident that I just told you about, that one that happened maybe 20 minutes or so ago, police in Edmonton investigating collision in the area of 34th Street, 76th Avenue. Those roads are closed and motorists are being asked to use a different direction. So there is that one. And just one kind of information of note for everybody, that Highway 815 around the Red Deer area, they are doing a bit of spray patching. Highway 11 between 815 and Red Deer, I should clarify, spray patching from today until Friday, 8 a.m. to 5:30. So there's going to be some speed reductions there. Some flaggers and delays are expected throughout the day. So if you use that area, just a heads up for that one. And if you see anything else while you're out and about on your travels, not seeing a ton in Calgary, one incident that has cleared up a couple of minutes ago, so shouldn't be too much going on in Calgary. But if you see anything while you're out and about, give me a call, send me a text. I can get that information out to others. 780-496-7717.
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Blink 182 and their 1999 track, What's My Age Again, here on the Raven Radio Network, where we love to play all the hits from the 50s to today, but sometimes we like to stick in a certain era, and we're going to do that with this next track. We're going to stick in the 90s, go back to 1994. That's the year Soundgarden released Fell on Black Days. It's here on the Raven Radio Network.

The guests who share the land on the Raven Radio Network just after this 3 o'clock hour on a Monday. And we are going to keep the great tunes rolling in this 3 o'clock hour. I'm going to have my great song of the day. And we got all kinds of great tracks from the 50s up until today, including a little John Mellencamp, which is up right now. So let's get right back into the great tunes. Appreciate everyone for joining me here on this Monday afternoon. Here is Jack and Diane. It's on the Raven Radio Network.

0: UB40 Red Red Wine on the Raven Radio Network. They are actually going to be in Alberta in October next month in Calgary and at Edmonton. So you could maybe see them live next month if you are into that. And if you're into finding a good deal, well, if you're in southern Alberta, the Blood Tribe Recreation and Parks is having their rummage sale on Friday, September 18th, running until Saturday at 4 o'clock. It's free to check out, but I'm sure you're going to want to bring a bit of cash with you because some of these deals are pretty awesome. It's being held at the Kainai Sportsplex, and you can go and check out all kinds of stuff. Who knows what you're going to find at a rummage sale? It's kind of one thing I love about yard sales, garage sales, that kind of thing, thrifting. So if you are in the Kainai Nation area, you can check out the Blood Tribe's Recreation and Parks Rummage Sale, free to attend, happening at the Kainai Sportsplex Friday, September 18th to Saturday, September the 19th. If you want details on this event in southern Alberta or other events in northern Alberta as well, you can check out both on our website event page at ravenradio.ca.
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2: 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Parents place enormous trust in the people who teach their children. 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

Mr. Tambourine Man by The Birds on the Raven Radio Network. My great song of the day, it is coming up in just a few short minutes. It's actually by a Canadian duo. So that one will be coming up after this one from the Crash Test Dummies and a bit of New Age Girl. Here is The Ballad of Peter Pumpkinhead on the Raven.

0: New Age Girl on the Raven Radio Network. And with that song, that brings us to my great song of the day. And on this day in 2004, September the 14th, Tegan and Sarah released their fourth studio album. That song had a number of great tracks that I could have went with. Ones like Speak Slow, Take Me Anywhere, I Bet It Stung. But my great song today, it's Walking with a Ghost.
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0: Tegan and Sarah, Walking with a Ghost, my great song of the day. That is from their fourth studio album, So Jealous. And with that album, it kind of marked a turn and a significant career leap for Tegan and Sarah. It was certified gold here in Canada because we love supporting our own. It went on to be nominated for Alternative Album of the Year at the 2006 Juno Awards. Songs from the album were also featured in the very popular TV series Grey's Anatomy. And it was Walking with a Ghost, this song here. The White Stripes covered it in 2005, and Lil Yachty sampled it for his 2017 song Running with a Ghost as well. So a very great song, very great album, and it was released on this day in 2004, excuse me. So with that being said, why not make Tegan and Sarah Walking with a Ghost my great song?
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Collective Soul, Precious Declaration on the Raven Radio Network. We are approaching that 4 o'clock hour. So in about 12 minutes time or so, we're going to have a look at your news, your sports, and your weather. Blue Jays still in a fight for the playoffs, and they got another big three-game series starting tonight. So we'll hear about that and the rest of your news, sports, and weather. But first, a little Bon Jovi, Bruno Mars, and this one from the Eagles to end this 3 o'clock hour. Heartache tonight on the Raven.

Good afternoon. Here is a look at your Raven News. Alberta's police watchdog is investigating after Edmonton police officers shot and killed a man armed with a firearm following reports the man shot a woman and an infant at a home in West Edmonton Sunday. The Edmonton Police Service said in a news release Sunday night that the man, 36, died at the scene. EPS said that officers responded to a residence in the area of Donsdale Drive and 45th Avenue Sunday morning, where it was reported that a man with a firearm entered the home and shot a woman and infant inside. According to police, when officers arrived at the scene, they were met by witnesses and the injured parties and immediately began establishing containment of the residence. The 36-year-old man then opened the front door armed with a gun, and when he did not comply with verbal direction, three officers discharged their firearms, EPS said. The EPS Tactical Emergency Medical Support Team attempted life-saving measures, but the man died at the scene. An infant and two women were treated and transported to hospital by EMS with non-life-threatening injuries. No police officers were injured, and the Police Review Commission was notified about the incident and has since directed the Alberta Serious Incident Response Team to investigate. Voters in Calgary head to the polls today in a provincial by-election. Five candidates are in the running, including UCP's Mike Derry, NDP's Kyle Campbell, and other candidates include teacher Kyle Joseph for the Progressive Tory Party of Alberta, lawyer John Roggeveen for the Liberal Party of Alberta, and independent candidate Raleigh Ashdown. Canadian citizens who are at least 18 years of age or older on election day are eligible to vote if they are an ordinary resident of Calgary Shaw. If you are uncertain if you reside in Calgary Shaw, check Where Do I Vote on the Elections Alberta website to determine if it is your electoral division. Polls are open until 8 p.m. Safeway employees across Alberta are ready to hit the picket line if needed. The United Food and Commercial Workers, CFCW Local 401 Union, posted the results of a strike vote Friday, with more than 90% of polls in Edmonton and 87% of polls in Calgary showing support for a strike. The union said the vote followed a long-running fight over wages. In 2023, Sobeys filed a judicial review after an arbitrator's decision to take the union's last offer. The review ruled in favor of Sobeys, but the Alberta Court of Appeal overturned the decision and reinstated the arbitrator's deal in February. The union's bargaining committee will return to meetings with Sobeys from Tuesday to Thursday. Moving over to sports, the Toronto Blue Jays enter today one game back of the third and final wildcard spot behind the Cleveland.

0: crossed the finish line in 1 minute 42.28 seconds. Arope is a three-time world championship medalist with a gold and two bronze and Olympic silver medalist. Over in the men's 200 final, seven-time Olympic medalist Andre DeGrasse finished fifth, while Toronto's Aaron Brown placed seventh. That is your latest news and sports on the Raven Radio Network. 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
0: Let's get a look at that Raven weather forecast. We'll start in the capital region, Edmonton, Leduc, and Devon tonight. Expect partly cloudy skies. Should be clearing up this evening, although fog patches are going to develop overnight. Low of +3 with a risk of frost expected this evening. Tomorrow, sunny skies becoming a mixture of sun and cloud in the afternoon with a high of about 16 degrees as we turn our attention to that Calgary-Strathmore area tonight. Mainly cloudy skies. A few showers expected to begin later this evening with a low of about 6 degrees. Tomorrow, cloudy skies, 60% chance of showers in the morning and early in the afternoon. Rain expected throughout the afternoon tomorrow, high of about 11 degrees. Current conditions in that Calgary-Sutina Nation area, currently 12 degrees. And current conditions in that Edmonton-Enoch-Cree Nation area, currently 14 degrees.
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Avril Lavigne, Nobody's Home on the Raven Radio Network. It is Daryl with you on this Monday afternoon. It is 4:13, and we are halfway through our time here on the Raven Ride Home. I'll be with you until 6 o'clock. Hope you enjoyed the first couple of hours. Hope you'll enjoy the next couple of hours with more great music on the horizon. Here is Pink, Just Like a Pill on the Raven.

0: Mike and the Mechanics here on the Raven Radio Network. All I need is a miracle. I want to touch on my question of the day again because I predicted that it would be a pretty big hit, and it was, especially on our Facebook page. My question for you all today, what is one item that you own a ridiculous amount of? My answer, too many sports cards, too many Pokemon cards. I got way too much of that, and a lot of comments through the text on our Facebook. Justin said sneakers. He owns close to 200 pairs. Renee said she has Bath and Body Works body sprays, just shelves upon shelves of it. Tracy said jewelry, and yet she still seems to wear the same pieces all the time, which is funny how that works sometimes. Joanna had a really cool answer on our Facebook page. She said novelty erasers, which I think is a very, very cool thing to have a lot of, and lots more comments on our Facebook page, lots more text messages as well. So if you want to join in on this conversation, what is one item that you own a ridiculous amount of? Give me a call, send me a text, let me know. 780-496-7717.
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3: The third annual Every Child Matters traditional feast and round dance is coming up Saturday, September 19th. 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The pipe ceremony goes from 1 until 3:30, the traditional feast from 4 until 5:30, the round dance from 5:30 until 11, and there's going to be a late night bag lunch at roughly 9, giveaways at 9:30. 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

Canadian Charlotte Cardin, the way we touch on the Raven Radio Network. It is 4:28 here on this Monday afternoon on the Raven Ride Home, where we love to play all the tracks from the 50s to today. So touching on a track released this year, 2026, and we're going to take things back to a track released just before the turn of the century, 1999. That's the year Filter released Take a Picture. You're hearing it on the Raven Radio Network.

0: The Raven Radio Network, a little Three Dog Night. That is who you just heard here on the Raven Ride Home. Got a couple traffic updates for folks. We'll start in Calgary. There's a two-vehicle incident on Charleswood Drive and John Laurie Boulevard. That's causing a bit of delay there as the right lane, it looks like, is going to be blocked off for a little bit there. And also southbound Deerfoot Trail at Southland Drive. There is a collision there. Expect some delays and drive with caution in that area. As we make our way to the Edmonton region in Edmonton, the middle lane of 97th Street southbound from 127th Avenue to Yellowhead Trail, that's closed for maintenance hole repairs. This is from EPCOR, so you're going to watch for signage and allow a bit of extra time when traveling through that area, as there is a bit of delays there. And the other collision, of course, is still causing a bit of delays as the 34th Street and 76th Avenue, those roads at the intersection are closed as police investigate a collision in that area. Now, if you see anything else while you are traveling, or if you see something through somebody else, you can give me a call, send me a text. I can get that information out to others as well. The number to do so, you can give me a call, you can send me a text, 780-496-7717.
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2: 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L-C-C. 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None is so clever. Right. 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

If you want to get to heaven, the Ozark Mountain Daredevils on the Raven Radio Network. It is Daryl with you on this Monday afternoon. The Ozark Mountain Daredevils might be one of my favorite bands right now. I just keep on playing them. I don't know what it is about their music. It just gets me in a great mood. We're coming up to that 5 o'clock hour, so we'll have another look at your news, your sports, and your weather in about 13 minutes' time or so. But before that, we got three more songs to end off this 4 p.m. hour. A little Turquoise Steel, some Tears for Fears. And here is Gavin DeGraw. It's I Don't Wanna Be on the Raven.

0: Good afternoon. Here is a look at your Raven News. Alberta's police watchdog is investigating after Edmonton police officers shot and killed a man armed with a firearm following reports the man shot a woman and an infant at a home in West Edmonton Sunday. The Edmonton Police Service said in a news release Sunday night that the man, 36, died at the scene. EPS said that officers responded to a residence in the area of Donsdale Drive and 45th Avenue Sunday morning, where it was reported that a man with a firearm entered the home and shot a woman and infant inside. According to police, when officers arrived at the scene, they were met by witnesses and the injured parties and immediately began establishing containment of the residence. The 36-year-old man then opened the front door armed with a gun, and when he did not comply with verbal direction, three officers discharged their firearms, EPS said. The EPS Tactical Emergency Medical Support Team attempted life-saving measures, but the man died at the scene. An infant and two women were treated and transported to hospital by EMS with non-life-threatening injuries. No police officers were injured, and the Police Review Commission was notified about the incident and has since directed the Alberta Serious Incident Response Team to investigate. Voters in Calgary head to the polls today in a provincial by-election. Five candidates are in the running, including UCP's Mike Derry, NDP's Kyle Campbell, and other candidates include teacher Kyle Joseph for the Progressive Tory Party of Alberta, lawyer John Roggeveen for the Liberal Party of Alberta, and independent candidate Raleigh Ashdown. Canadian citizens who are at least 18 years of age or older on election day are eligible to vote if they are an ordinary resident of Calgary Shaw. If you are uncertain if you reside in Calgary Shaw, check Where Do I Vote on the Elections Alberta website to determine if it is your electoral division. Polls are open until 8 p.m. Safeway employees across Alberta are ready to hit the picket line if needed. The United Food and Commercial Workers, CFCW Local 401 Union, posted the results of a strike vote Friday, with more than 90% of polls in Edmonton and 87% of polls in Calgary showing support for a strike. The union said the vote followed a long-running fight over wages. In 2023, Sobeys filed a judicial review after an arbitrator's decision to take the union's last offer. The review ruled in favor of Sobeys, but the Alberta Court of Appeal overturned the decision and reinstated the arbitrator's deal in February. The union's bargaining committee will return to meetings with Sobeys from Tuesday to Thursday. Moving over to sports, the Toronto Blue Jays enter today one game back of the third and final wildcard spot behind the Cleveland Guardians. The Jays continue their playoff push tonight in the first of a three-game series at home against the Detroit Tigers. Jose Soriano will get the start for the Jays against Troy Melton for the Tigers. After the Battle of Alberta took place on the football field this weekend, the Battle of Alberta returns tonight on the ice. The Edmonton Oilers rookies will face the Calgary Flames rookies tonight in a one-off game at Scotiabank Saddledome to close out this weekend's rookie camp. The game will be streamed live on Oilers Plus at 6 p.m. In track and field, Canada's Marco Arope finished second in the men's 800 meters at the World Athletics Ultimate Championship on Sunday. The Edmonton native crossed the finish line in 1 minute 42.28 seconds. Arope is a three-time World Championship medalist with a gold and two bronze and Olympic silver medalist. Over in the men's 200 final, seven-time Olympic medalist Andre DeGrasse finished fifth, while Toronto's Aaron Brown placed seventh. That is your latest news and sports on the Raven Radio Network. 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

0: claims.ca.
1: Taking a look at that Raven weather forecast, we'll begin in the southern region of Calgary and Chestermere this evening. Expect mainly cloudy skies. A few showers expected to begin late this evening with a low of about 6. Tomorrow, cloudy skies, 60% chance of showers in the morning and in the afternoon. Rain is expected tomorrow afternoon with a high of about 11 degrees. As we move our attention to the Edmonton, Fort Saskatchewan area, tonight expect partly cloudy skies, 30% chance of showers early this evening. There is also a yellow advisory for frost for this evening. Temperatures expected to drop to or below freezing overnight tonight. So with that being said, the low of +3 with zero in some outlying areas and patchy frost. Tomorrow, clearing skies late in the morning with about a high of 17 degrees. Current conditions in that Edmonton, Alexis Nakota Sioux Nation area, currently 14 degrees. And current conditions in that Calgary, Piikani Nation area, also 14 degrees.
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feel alright. Four times for the big study.

first one, wow, I guess that's a boogie, the life we love to live. And the second one, that's easy. That's all the many more things we have to give. Yeah, remember, the third one is the rhythm, and it's still strange yet. And that's just a preview of the things you're gonna get.

The Smashing Pumpkins, and today, this is the Raven Radio Network. It is Daryl with you on this Monday afternoon. Appreciate everyone joining me here. Hope you're having a great Monday so far. We have, I'll be with you until 6 o'clock, so we have a bit more time left together, so let's keep enjoying the great tunes. Here is Robert Palmer, Simply Irresistible on the Raven Radio.

0: 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You can take us wherever you go. Now, I saw this article by Rolling Stone, and I absolutely love it. So apparently CDs are having a resurgence, and it's because Gen Z, or Z in Canada, I suppose, has discovered what those shiny little discs are for. CD sales jumped 16% the first half of this year, with 16 million sold in the U.S. alone. That's more growth than vinyl, and 60% of Gen Z music fans say they mostly listen to music from the 90s or earlier. 5 years ago, that was just 18%. So it's an incredible jump. Younger listeners are apparently tired of streaming and screens and distractions, and they're rediscovering the radical concept of putting a disc in a player and listening to an entire album. And just wait until they find out they can only carry about 20 songs around at a time, which I love it. I love everything that's going back into the old school. I think we need to go back a little bit. I'm still on the landline train. I would love if everyone still had landlines. I don't know why. That's just one of my things. But I love that everybody's going back to CDs, vinyls, that kind of thing. Less screen time, also good, which is good news. So Gen Z going back to some of what we all had to deal with back in the day. And hopefully that trend continues.
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2: 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Your headliners are Goldie Boudelier, The Rural Alberta Advantage, and Vincent Neil Emerson. 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

The Raven Radio Network, a little bit of triumph on a Monday. That is a hold on. It is Daryl with you on this Monday. And for my radio bingo players, just hold on because we are almost there. 6 p.m. tonight on our sister station, CFWE Radio Bingo is back. $10,000 is up for grabs. So make sure if you're playing that game, you can check that out in about 30 minutes or so, roughly. Let's keep it going. Here's Crazy Town Butterfly on the Raven Radio Network.

0: Alejandro by Lady Gaga on the Raven Radio Network. We play all the hits from the 50s to today, so one of those newer-ish hits from Lady Gaga there. Coming up this week in Edmonton, very important event. It's Walk a Mile in a Ribbon Skirt that goes down Wednesday from 12 o'clock until 3 o'clock. The public is invited to come celebrate, listen, and engage with speakers and honored guests during the walk, which will include Edmonton City Council and the Indigenous Relations Minister of Alberta. And it's a very welcoming event for everyone to listen to the lived experiences and stories of women, honor matriarch women in our communities, celebrate Indigenous culture, and create space for connection and understanding. So that's going to be going down at Edmonton City Hall Wednesday from 12 o'clock until 3 o'clock. If you did want to join in that walk, you can find more details for this event and other events as well for this week into the weekend and beyond. You can go to our website event page at ravenradio.ca.
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A little Canned Heat on the road again. This is the Raven Radio Network. Unfortunately, that is all the time that we have on this Monday edition of the Raven Ride Home. But thank you so much for making me a part of your day and being a part of my day as well. Whatever you're up to on this Monday evening, hope you have a lovely, safe, and fantastic time in the NFL. Monday Night Football is back. You got the Denver Broncos, Kansas City Chiefs. Should be a great game there. Thank you so much, everyone. Why don't we end our time with the Romantics this evening? It's Talking in Your Sleep. Keep it locked right here all night, all week long to the Raven Radio Network.